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5: I bring her coffee in the morning. 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She makes me a better man. I take her water when she's thirsty.

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5: Good morning, just back at 6am. 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Light cloud and light winds today for your highs of around 15. So not too bad. Chance of a wee shower for the next couple of hours, though. Edge 2. Kicking off this morning.

Brian Adams flying on Edge to Breakfast this morning. How are you? I tell you what, after weeks of unusually warm weather, it looks like autumn is finally set to make its presence felt today. Cooler air is sweeping across the whole country, the whole of the UK, including central belt of Scotland, from the northwest. And temperatures, well, you'll note some yourself, they're going to plunge down from the low 20s on occasion or high teens to mid-teens and kind of stay that way. So, you're going to get that cardigan out then. Stone's on the way. This is Gun for you.

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0: Rolling Stones playing Side Effects on Edge 2 Breakfast this morning. I hope you're well. A wee bit chilly out there. Going to be rainy if you're standing at the bus stop, so take a Mac with you this morning for a wee while. A side effect of having a derelict town, almost town actually, or village, through in Port Glasgow, there's an area that's nicknamed Scotland's Chernobyl. And which it's Cluny Park, actually, and the tenements there, they were built a century ago for the shipyard workers, but they've lay empty for years. However, the good news is that Glasgow-based filmmaker Alessio Azevano shot scenes from his post-apocalyptic sci-fi horror comedy Behind on the Estate before the bulldozers moved in last May. I don't know how that film's going to turn out, especially if it's got a wee bit of comedy in it. Do you fancy that? Well, he's trying, that's for sure. Macy Gray's on the way for you right after the weather, brought to you by Muir Hall Energy. Here comes Veronica Walker this morning, and she does have her see-through brolly with her.
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8: Hello, my darlings. This is Veronica with your H2 weather update for Edinburgh, brought to you by Muir Hall Energy. It's a bit cloudy with a chance of rain. Temperature highs of 15 degrees.

0: Beatles Come Together on H2 Breakfast. The show brought to you by our friends at Cartmore Building Supplies. It's coming up for 25 to 7, by the way. Here's a thing, and I'm not sure this sounds particularly good. St. Giles Cathedral is now going to charge visitors from outside Scotland £12 to enter. But general admission for Scottish residents or under 16s are free. That's a strange one, actually. I don't know that that's going to prove particularly popular. And it's a great cathedral located in the capital's historic Royal Mile. It welcomes more than 1.5 million visitors each year, so it's going to make a lot of money, I would say. Do you like that idea? Not sure. Will you go there this evening? Probably not, but there's plenty going on in the town. Let's find out what you can get up to if you go out and about.
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0: Tonight, Avatar, the Last Airbender in concert hits the Usher Hall, while National Treasure Miriam Margoyles will be on stage at the Playhouse. Tomorrow and Thursday, Professor Brian Cox brings his Emergence World Tour to the Playhouse, alongside music legend Van Morrison at the Usher Hall. Into the weekend, catch folk stars Braybach at the Queen's Hall. That's on Friday before Jeff Wayne's The War of the Worlds rocks the Playhouse on

0: Saturday. 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Jersey Boys opens at the Playhouse on Monday, October the 12th. 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

0: Deacon Blue Dignity on Edinburgh's Classic Drive Station this morning. It's after 20 to 7. Wee bit windy in places, so hold on to your coat and stuff and your dress and just keep your dignity there, will you please? The Proclaimers, Queen, we've got some Creedence Clearwater Revival on the way for you. It's Edge 2 Breakfast. My name's Sam. Good morning.
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Queen, Kind of Magic on Edge 2 Breakfast this morning, just after 10 to 7. And wouldn't be like magic if you won our Charity Begins at Home competition. We want you to do good and feel good this October with Edge 2, because we're giving you the chance to win another prize pot of £1,000 in cash. 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Or would you keep it for presents? 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Our first winner, Beth from Edinburgh, she gave £500 donation to the German Shepherd Rescue Scotland, and she bagged £500 herself off us, so she's going to have a happy Christmas. 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The charity does in fact begin at home with Edge 2. Entries do close at midday on Friday the 30th of October, so don't miss that deadline. 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And if you do win, please take a picture of yourself with making that fabulous purchase with the £500, will you? Right then, here's Fortunate Son. It's Queen's Clearwater Revival. No!

0: Oasis and Talking Heads on the Wifi at the top of there. We're broadcasting live from the Festival City. Good morning to you.
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0: How are you doing? Good morning. Hey, lovely to have you with us. 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
6: Edinburgh's classic tracks.
0: And a chance of some rain over the next couple of hours or so. So take them out.
6: Edge 2.
0: Yeah, you don't want to be caught out, do you, really? I guess it could happen. I'm sure my wife left house this morning without a raincoat. She probably left it at her work, which isn't so good, actually. Yeah, check that out. Right, once in a lifetime, what's on your bucket list? Let us know, will you?

0: 2. The usual morning slowdown set in the E720 city bypass, particularly westbound between Gilmerton, Sheriffle and Dreadcorn today. Tailbacks are building eastbound on the M8 approaching Hermiston Gate and at the Newbridge Junction. Moving towards the city centre, Queen City Road and Ferry Road are heavy this morning approaching Telford Road, and that's with delays expanding as the morning traffic picks up for you. In Falkirk, traffic building around the M9 Junction 5 at Cadgersbury, also tailing back at Grangemouth at the Earls Gate roundabout. At A9 through Callan and Main Street, you've seen bumper-to-bumper commuters this morning, and in Falkirk Town Centre it's slow around the West Bridge Street and Rosebank roundabouts. In Stirling, M9 Junction 9 to Pernhall is queuing on the slip roads, and heading south into town expect delays on the Causeway Head Road and St Ninian's and Craig's roundabout. 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

0: Bon Jovi with Avril Lavigne on Edge to Breakfast. That's Living in Paradise, taken from the Forever album. Got Stevie Wonder on the way for you. Paradise would be, well, continuing warm weather in October. That's not really happening. The weather's up next, brought to you by Mural Energy. Veronica Walker is on the way. Currently, it's 10 degrees. What's it going to be like for the rest of the day?
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6: 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It's a bit cloudy with a chance of rain. Temperature highs of 15 degrees.

0: 2.
1: The usual morning slowdown set in the E720 city bypass, particularly westbound between Gilmerton, Sheriffhill and Dreadcorn today. Tailbacks are building eastbound on the M8 approaching Hermiston Gate and at the New Bridge Junction. Moving towards the city centre, Queen Surrey Road and Ferry Road are heavy this morning approaching Telford Road, and that's with delays expanding as the morning traffic picks up for you. In Falkirk, traffic building around the M9 Junction 5 at Cadgersbury, also tailing back at Grangemouth at the Earlsgate roundabout. At A9 through Callan and Main Street, you've seen bumper-to-bumper commuters this morning, and in Falkirk Town Centre, it's slow around the West Bridge Street and Rosebank roundabouts. In Stirling, M9 Junction 9 at Pernhall is queuing on the slip roads, and heading south into town, expect delays on the Causeway Head Road and St Ninian's and Craig's roundabout. 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

0: Jerry Rafferty on Edge to Breakfast, just the back of 7:30. 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And you don't need a large circle of friends, don't worry, just a few genuine ones, that'll do the trick. Heaven 17 on the way for you right after the Edge edit, brought to you by Case Cabs. 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
0: Tonight, Avatar, the Last Airbender in concert hits the Azure Hall, while National Treasure Miriam Margoyles will be on stage at the Playhouse. Tomorrow and Thursday, Professor Brian Cox brings his Emergence World Tour to the Playhouse, alongside music legend Van Morrison at the Azure Hall. Into the weekend, catch Folkstars Braybach at the Queen's Hall. That's on Friday before Jeff Wayne's The War of the Worlds rocks the Playhouse on Saturday. 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

0: Supergrass going out on Edge to Breakfast. What are you going to be up to tonight? Do you go out on a Tuesday night? Not a great deal. Well, if you do go out, it will be dropping down to about 9 degrees later on this evening. No rain as such, but do wrap up if you're going to an outdoor event. You're not going out. Okay, well, fair enough. If you do, I'm just giving you a wee bit of advice here. Peter Gabriel is on the way. It's Edinburgh's Classic Track Station. Sam here. Good morning.
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0: Spin Doctors, two princes on Edge, two breakfast this morning. It's 10 to 8. How are you doing? A bit chilly out there, isn't it, really? And a bit damp as well, so take a woolen with you, please. Our warm October start has that finally gone, to be honest with you. So there you go, we're into autumn now without a shadow of a doubt. How do you put a smile on your face? Well, going for a Charity Begins at Home competition, because you would win another prize pot of £1,000 in cash, which we've got up for grabs. £500 just for you. Do whatever you want in the run-up to Christmas. And £500 to donate to a favourite charity or local cause of your choice. You could, of course, donate the whole thousand. And that would, how good would that make you feel? And what would that do for Radio Lollipop?
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0: Thank you, Doogie. And remember, you have to be in it to win it. edgeradio.co.uk/win. And entries close midday on Friday, October the 30th. Don't miss that day, will you? T's and C's on the website. Here's Taylor. I see.

0: Janan, Janan, Wild Boys on Edge. Do breakfast this morning, approaching 8 a.m. Are you feeling wild today? The weather's not too bad, but are you building up towards Halloween? What are you planning? Are you planning a spooktacular evening? I like to try and scare people. Don't like being scared myself, although I partly enjoy it, which is a bit strange, but I do like scaring other people. So what will I get up to? Well, I'm planning it, so I'll let you know in the coming weeks. We've got some great tunes coming for you, including the man at the top of the hour, who was taught guitar by the Eagles, Don Fender.
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6: Edinburgh's classic dress.
0: Highs are around 15 degrees, but Veronica's going to be here to clarify all that.
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0: In about 20 minutes or so. Right then, kicking off this morning, it is that man that was taught guitar by Don Fender, Tom Petty, with his Heartbreakers and American Girl on Edge 2 Breakfast. Thanks for joining us.

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0: 2. Heavy peak hour congestion across the capital. A720 City bypass is crawling now westbound between Gilmerton, Sheriffhall and Dreghorn. Stop start queues on the M8 approaching Hermiston Gate, and the commuters heading towards the city centre. You face major slowdowns in the Queensferry Road, Ferry Road and the Glasgow Road past the airport. In Falkirk, peak morning queues are at their maximum at M9 Junction 5. That's Cadgers Bray. Tailbacks are on the slip roads there, and towards Falkirk from the Earlsgate roundabout. Look out for that one. And the A9 through Cammon, that's now bumper to bumper heading into town, causing solid delays around the West Bridge Seat and Rosebank roundabouts. In Stirling, M9 Junction 9 to Pirn Hall is under heavy pressure, as always, where it merges between the M80 and A91, of course. Tailbacks remain across the River Forth. That's Causeway Head Road heading south, along significant congestion at St Ninian's roundabout and Craig's roundabout into the city centre. I'll leave extra time for your journey this morning. 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

0: Mansfield, Goodbye Virginia on Edinburgh's Classic Track Station, just the back of 8:15, actually. That puts me in the mood for some Californian rock, which I'm going to give you. The Doobie Brothers on the way for you right after the weather, brought to you by Muir Hall Energy. Here comes our Veronica Walker, and she does have a brolly, actually.
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7: Hello, my darlings. This is Veronica Video H2 weather update for Edinburgh, brought to you by Muir Hall Energy. It's a bit cloudy with a chance of rain. Temperature highs of 15 degrees.

0: Doobie Brothers, nice and relaxed for a Tuesday morning, 23 minutes past 8. How are you doing? I hope you're well. Thank you for joining us, by the way. Lots of spiders coming into the house at the moment, and my wife says it's because it's colder outside, they're coming in for a wee heat. Well, yeah, fair enough, I can understand that, but do we just live and let live, or do we get rid of them? If you had some money in your pocket, you could pay somebody to get rid of them. So go in for our Charity Begins at Home competition with Edge 2. We're giving you a chance to win another prize pot of £1,000 in cash, £500 just for you, and £500 to donate to a favourite charity. Could that be Team Jack from Livingston? Here's Alison.
1: £500 would go a long way to supporting our inspirational children and young people with cancer through our support service Team Jack. 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
0: Thank you, Alison. 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Entries close midday on Friday, October the 30th. Don't miss that deadline, will you? Full T's and C's on our website. And if you win, you can reach for the stars. This is Coldplay on Edinburgh's Classic Track Station. Thanks for joining us. A very good morning to you.

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1: Heavy peak hour congestion across the capital. A720 City bypass is crawling now westbound between Gilmerton, Sherifol and Dreghorn. Stop start queues on the M8 approaching Hermiston Gate and the commuters heading towards the city centre. You face major slowdowns in the Queen City Road, Ferry Road and the Glasgow Road past the airport. In Falkirk, peak morning queues are at their maximum at M9 Junction 5. That's Cadgers Bray. Tailbacks are on the slip roads there and towards Falkirk from the Earlsgate roundabout. Look out for that one. And the A9 through Camlin, that's now bumper to bumper heading into town, causing solid delays around the West Bridge Seat and Rosebank roundabouts. In Stirling, M9 Junction 9 at Pirn Hall is under heavy pressure, as always, where it merges between the M80 and A91, of course. Tailbacks remain across the River Forth. That's Causeway Head Road heading south, along significant congestion at St Nenian's roundabout and Craig's roundabout into the city centre. I'll leave extra time for your journey this morning. 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

0: Brian Adams, Mel C, When You're Gone on Edge 2 Breakfast, the show brought to you by our friends at Cartmore Building Supplies. I'm Sam. How are you doing this morning? Wee bit chilly. I do believe the rain will pause in about an hour at the very most. It's very, very light in certain places in the town. And it's going to be off by the time you go out this evening, because you are going out, aren't you? Tuesday night. Come on there, get out there. Let's find out what you can get up to when you're out and about.
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0: Tonight, Avatar, the Last Airbender in concert hits the Azure Hall, while National Treasure Miriam Margoyles will be on stage at the Playhouse. Tomorrow and Thursday, Professor Brian Cox brings his Emergence World Tour to the Playhouse, alongside music legend Van Morrison at the Azure Hall. Into the weekend, catch Folkstars Braybach at the Queen's Hall. That's on Friday before Jeff Wayne's The War of the Worlds rocks the Playhouse on Saturday. 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

0: Kid Rock all summer long. Well, it's definitely gone now, isn't it? We're into, well, autumn and very fast approaching winter, with quite a warm September, to be honest with you, if a little damp. And then October, well, it held up for a few days, didn't it? But it's definitely dropped down this morning. I think that's the same throughout the whole UK. So yeah, getting chilly. Looking forward to the winter period and Christmas, are you? I hope so. If you're looking forward to the Edinburgh Castle, the Castle of Light event, well, that's actually been cancelled this year. It's been going since 2019. It's brought in more than 200,000 visitors to the castle, according to Historic Environment Scotland. But the event, it required an awful lot of planning and money to put it on. And of course, it was weather dependent, and it was cancelled with a couple of storms in previous years. So it's no longer sustainable and viable. So that's gone. We just have to look forward to other things. We'll have a wee look at the calendar and see what's coming for you. REM is on the way. It's Edinburgh's Classic Trash Station. Sam here. Good morning.
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Country Girl by Primal Scream on Edge 2 Breakfast this morning. Thanks for joining us and talking about screaming. You might do that if you get if you get an increased number of eight-legged residents in your home. Have you noticed that? And maybe you scream, maybe you don't. I just caught one last night out the corner of my scuttling towards our TV set. I leapt up because I know my wife does not like them a great deal, and our David he runs away from them. What the heck, man? He's in his late 20s. Why is he running away from them? I think that every creature deserves to live, so don't bash him like a shoe with my mum. I kind of catch him in a glass, which leads to a strange noise coming from our youngest dog, Marley. She whines while I'm doing that sort of thing, and then I release him outside. And then Louise is famous for saying, they'll just come back, they'll just come back. I said, no, they don't know it's our house. They'll wander someplace away. But if you want to keep these eight-legged residents away from your home during spider season, which I believe we're in right now, there's an easy way. Apparently, essential oils deter them, you know, like peppermint. And to get peppermint, well, you can just boil a peppermint tea bag, let it cool down, pour liquid into a spray bottle with a little water. Now, where do you put it? Along your windowsills, apparently, is good. I think they're coming through the door in their house. So maybe at the door, at the threshold, skirting boards particularly. But don't forget your shoes. Do not forget your shoes, because the spiders don't. Often forgotten spot that spiders love to lurk in dark shoes. Oh no! But then your shoes would smell of peppermint oil. Is that such a bad thing? Yeah. Shoes left out in the open create the perfect dark, quiet hiding spot for spiders. Okay. You want to give them shelter? That's completely up to you. This is the Rolling Stones on Edge to Breakfast. Good morning.

0: Rolling Stones and Edinburgh's Classic Track Station, Gimme Shelter. Thank you for joining us this morning. It's marching towards 9 a.m. And Alison from Balerno says, we're almost in the country, actually, and I do what your mum did. I hit them with a shoe. Oh, that's horrible, man. It's all those legs, isn't it?
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0: 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It's a wee bit damp out there, but it's going to go off, the rain. Going to go off.
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0: Light cloud and winds, highs of 15. Veronica's going to be here in 20.
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0: A720 City bypass is returning to normal after a busy Tuesday morning. Some minor residual slowdowns at the Sheriff Hall and Hermiston Gate, though. Inbound routes to the town, Queen Surrey Road and Glasgow Road are flowing much better now, so that will put a good smile on your face, methinks. In Falkirk, heavy commuter tailbacks have cleared at the M9 Junction 5 Cadgers Brae and the A9 through Camlin. That's pretty cool now as well. Traffic is moving freely through the West Bridge Street and Town Centre roundabouts. Over in Stirling, M9 Junction 9 at Prinhall is clear in all directions, and you'll find smooth sailing across the city centre. Just light local traffic on the Causeway Head Road and the Craigs roundabout. 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
1: Local musician Gordon Banks on Edge 2 Breakfast this morning. And we saw Gordon on Saturday evening at the Cartmore Building Supplies 40th birthday party, along with John Wardrobe and John Fairley. Good morning, guys, and everybody from Cartmore. We hope you're okay this morning. It's a wee bit damp out there, so it might take a wee while before business picks up this morning. But man, you should visit their garden centres. Certainly the one in Denny, the displays are just astounding. So ideas for springtime. Never too early. It's never too early to plan ahead. That's what I see. You too in Texas on the way for you right after the weather. 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Here comes our Veronica Walker this morning.
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7: Hello, my darlings. This is Veronica with your H2 weather update for Edinburgh, brought to you by Muir Hill Energy. It will be a mixture of cloud and sunny spells. Temperature highs of 15.

That's you too on Edge 2 this morning. Just turned 9:30. 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And you too have confirmed a European tour. You have to order their new album, Carnival Deluge, and you'll receive a pre-sale code there. And just go to any social media link, you'll see that. But good to see you two touring again. Oh man, I wonder what the new album's actually like. We want to get listened to that as soon as possible when that is released. And the tour, well, if you're going to go

0: 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Is that you? Are you having a life of Riley? You're going out tonight, by the way. 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
0: Tonight, Avatar, the Last Airbender in concert hits the Usher Hall, while National Treasure Miriam Margoyles will be on stage at the Playhouse. Tomorrow and Thursday, Professor Brian Cox brings his Emergence World Tour to the Playhouse, alongside music legend Van Morrison at the Usher Hall. Into the weekend, catch Folkstars Braybach at the Queen's Hall. That's on Friday before Jeff Wayne's The War of the Worlds rocks the Playhouse on Saturday. 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

0: James, sit down on Ed's Do Breakfast. But, well, some people haven't been doing that at the latest Republican rally. And Donald Trump says journalists should be arrested for reporting empty seats at that. Oh, nonsense, man. Prince is on the way for you. Raspberry Beret, especially for my wee sister Claire. It's 9:45. Good morning.
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0: Delamitri, Kiss This Thing Goodbye. Fabulous Scottish band, and they're doing a wee tour this winter. Check the social media details, and I would go and see them live. They're just astonishing, really. And you don't have to kiss anything goodbye if you win our Charity Begins at Home competition. We want you to do good and feel good this October, because charity does begin at home, and we're giving you the chance to win another prize pot of £1,000 in cash, £500 just for you, and £500 to donate to a favourite charity or local cause of your choice. Could that be Big Hearts? Here's Julia.
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0: Thanks, Julia. And you have to be in it to win it, of course. So go to our website, edgeradio.co.uk/win, or just go to the website, look for winning page on the navigation bar, and do good and feel good as charity begins at home with Edge 2. Now, you could, of course, give the whole £1,000 to the charity of your choice, which could be local, regional, or national. Completely up to you. We leave that to you, but you do need to enter by midday on Friday, October the 30th. Don't miss that deadline, will you, please?

0: Quick update on the road. So there's been an accident eastbound coming into the Hermiston Gate roundabout. Apparently already the queues are stretching back for an hour. I would come off down towards Newbridge Junction. That'd be a much easier route into town for you. Music-wise, that was Fabulous Sound of Aerosmith. Dude looks like a lady on Edge 2 Breakfast this morning. And not looking like a lady at all is Tony Brunford. Not with that beard anyway. He's on tonight between 6 and 10. My mate Mark Martin is on between 2 o'clock and 6 with Drive Time for you. And Jay Crawford's up at the top of the hour. I wonder what he'll chat about today. We'll have to just wait and see. We'll catch you tomorrow morning for Hump Day Breakfast sharp at 6. You have a good one. Ciao.
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5: Good morning. How are you this morning? It's Tuesday. It's the 6th of October, 2026. Thanks very much to Sam for breakfast. He'll be back tomorrow morning at 6 o'clock. Jay Crawford here, brought to you by Eastern BMW. How you doing?
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on Edge 2, Edinburgh's Classic Track Station, giving away £1,000 again, of course, this month. I hope you've entered the competition at edgeradio.co.uk. But I've got a bit of good news this morning, apart from the fact you could win £1,000, because the Met Office has now said that this wall that's been predicted, a wall of rain and ice and snow that was apparently heading our way, isn't heading our way at all. They made it all up. So, you know, I think we're still in for an Indian summer. I think we're going to get a really nice week in a couple of weeks' time, round about the 18th of October. That's my prediction. We'll be hearing, of course, from Veronica very soon on Edge 2 with the weather. But I think things are going to brighten up today. That's my prediction for this afternoon.

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7: Hello, my darlings. This is Veronica with your H2 weather update for Edinburgh, brought to you by Muirhall Energy. It will be a mixture of cloud and sunny spells. Temperature highs of 15 degrees.

0: you ever been to Chelsea? Oh, you didn't want to go. All right, okay. Elvis Costello and the Attractions. I used to live fairly close to Chelsea, actually, and I used to love going to the King's Road. I was just a week past my 18th birthday when I first went down to live in London, and I was living in a place called Cadogan Square, which is just not far from Sloane Square and about a five-minute walk from the King's Road, and I used to love going up there and hanging out. I didn't have any money, but I was people-watching, and that's very cheap. Right, we've got Fleetwood Mac coming up next, but first...
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0: Yeah, it's time for The Edge Edit now. Miriam Margulies, welcome to Edinburgh. Miriam's on tonight at the Edinburgh Playhouse with Miriam's Full English. That'll be a great show. Barnum is on at the Festival Theatre, starting its run, and it's got West End favourite Matt Rawl as the legendary showman P.T. Barnum, of course. Now, tomorrow night, American alternative rockers Buffalo Tom are going to be playing live at La Belle Angèle, and Brian Cox is going to be there to explain the universe to us all

0: Well, as much as anybody can explain it, that's at the Playhouse. It's his Emergence World Tour. So I'd really like to go and see that, actually. Maybe my wife will treat me to a ticket. John Gom is on at the Voodoo Rooms on Thursday. A bit of acoustic guitar there happening. Scottish Chamber Orchestra on Thursday are going to be performing Beethoven at the Queen's Hall. And if you're a comedy fan, you might want to go and see Tez Ilias at the Monkey Barrel. Friday night, we've got a couple of candlelit concerts, one with Hans Zimmer and the other is Fleetwood Mac. Oh, Fleetwood Mac. Hey, we're going to play Fleetwood Mac now.
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0: Everybody's changing. That's Keen on Edge 2. You've got some George Michael coming up for you next on Edge 2. And then, of course, we're going to continue through the next hour of the show. And I've got some classics lined up, some Back of the Rack Bowie for you, a bit of Ocean Colour Scene. I'm going to be playing the Beatles and Jamiroquai. I've got some Bob Marley and Meatloaf all on the way here on Edinburgh's Classic Track Station.
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great song. From Five Aside, it was a big hit album for them, and that was number one in America for Ace. How long on Edge 2? How long has Sam been doing the breakfast show on Edge 2? It's a couple of years now, and what time are you on?

0: 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I'll be by your side until 2 o'clock this afternoon, and Edinburgh has the edge.
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0: Okay, we've got a severe warning now. It's nothing to do with the weather. It's nothing to do with politics. It's to do with my wife and a tambourine. Don't let her near a tambourine. Not when this next song is playing, for God's sake.

Whitesnake, Fool for Your Lovin' on Edge 2. How you doing this morning? Thanks very much for joining me. Jay Crawford here, brought to you by Eastern BMW. I'm with you from 10 until 2 every day, Monday to Friday. And, of course, Edinburgh Rock on a Saturday evening between 6 and 8 o'clock. Now, we've got £1,000 to give away. Have you entered the competition yet? If you haven't, you've got to have a go and think of the charity that you're going to give half the money to, because that's the deal. You do good, feel good with Edge 2. £1,000 up for grabs, and all you've got to do to win is go to our website edgeradio.co.uk, fill in your details on the winning page, or put in edgeradio.co.uk/win, and the form will come up. 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Oh, great. So have a go, edgeradio.co.uk, fill in your details on the winning page, and I'll play this one for you. Here's Keith Urban with Summer Breeze. The old Isley Brothers hit in the 70s, of course. This is his version of it. Hope you

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0: 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I fancy a cruise, actually. It'd be nice to get away for a wee bit, you know, and I love a cruise. So does my wife, so maybe I'll take her too. We've got the weather coming up next with Veronica.
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6: Hello, my darlings. This is Veronica with your H2 weather update for Edinburgh, brought to you by Muirhall Energy. It will be a mixture of cloud and sunny spells. Temperature highs of 15.

just a perfect day. Drink sangria in the park, and then later, when it gets

0: Oh, were you singing along? I was in the studio here at Edge 2. The Beatles, of course, and Hey Jude. And the B-side of that was Revolution. We'll maybe play that later on, actually. Right, we're going to check out what's happening in Edinburgh tonight.
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0: Well, a couple of great things you could go and see tonight. Barnum's on at the Festival Theatre. Miriam Margolyes is on with her live show at the Playhouse. Miriam's Full English. Tomorrow night, we've got the American alternative rocker Buffalo Tom playing La Belle Angèle, and Brian Cox is going to be rocking the Playhouse with his new Emergence World Tour. I'd really like to go and see that. Thursday's a busy one as well, because we've got acoustic guitar virtuoso John Gomme playing at the Voodoo Rooms. We've got the Scottish Chamber Orchestra performing Beethoven at the Queen's Hall. And if you fancy a bit of comedy, there's Tez Ilias at the Monkey Barrels. Thursday's got something for everyone, really, hasn't it? Friday night, of course, there's a couple of candlelit concerts, one featuring Hans Zimmer and the other is Fleetwood Mac. And by the way, there's also the Call Me Maybe 2010s party at La Belle Angèle. That's on Friday night. On Saturday, Jeff Wayne's What Are the Worlds is going to be on at the Playhouse. And the Whiskey Festival starts at Murrayfield on Saturday. Irving Welsh's fundraising party is at the Leith Theatre, by the way. And on Sunday, we've got Arab Strap playing live in the city. They're celebrating 30 years at the Liquid Rooms. So if you fancy going for that, or, by the way, go and get a cocktail. We've also got a beer festival happening this week. So it's on. We've got cocktails, beer festival, and a whiskey festival. I mean, what more could you drink?
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Charlie, you know, he'd have been great at Glastonbury, wouldn't he? He never played Glastonbury as far as I'm aware, but I'm Lion Zion for you on Edge 2 there. And Glastonbury tickets have already sold out. They sold out in 42 minutes. 42, thousands of tickets, 42 minutes. How did they do that? Of course, it's going to be on from the 23rd to the 27th of June next year down at Worthy Farm in Somerset.

0: Bon Jovi, Blaze of Glory. I'm not going out in a blaze of glory. I've still got another couple of hours to do, and I've got the Rolling Stones and Status Quo coming up for you next on Edge 2.
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0: Yes, this is the station giving away thousands of pounds between now and Christmas, and all you've got to do is visit the website edgeradio.co.uk. Hey, how you doing? Good afternoon. Jay Crawford here on Edge 2, brought to you by Eastern BMW. Yeah, so get to the website, edgeradio.co.uk, fill in your details, win £1,000 and give half of the money to your favourite charity.

Pulp on Edge 2. Well, I was talking there about Glastonbury tickets selling out in 42 minutes over the weekend there, and then the most expensive they've ever been, the highest price ever, £408, including a £5 booking fee per ticket. So that's an increase of £29.50 from the last event in 2025. So, you know, headliners have got to be announced yet. So, you know, if you paid £400 for a ticket to a gig and you don't actually know who's playing, it might be somebody you'd... Well, I suppose there's loads of bands. There's bound to be somebody you like there, isn't there? I guess there is. Big Country now. New one from them. This is called Winter Sky.

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0: Well, I mentioned it on the first hour of the show that the polar vortex, which is threatening a big cold snap, they said that there was, you know, hundreds of miles of rain and sleet and snow and ice all heading towards the UK in a few weeks' time. And now the Met Office has said, oh, no, that was a mistake. It's not coming at all. I'm so disappointed.
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6: Hello, my darlings. This is Veronica with your EdgeT weather update for Edinburgh, brought to you by Muir Hall Energy. It will be a mixture of cloud and sunny spells. Temperature highs of 15 degrees.

0: Right, okay, missed that one again. John Gomm is going to be at the Voodoo Rooms on Thursday night. Scottish Chamber Orchestra are going to be performing Beethoven. What, all of it? All of Beethoven? Right, okay, that's a long gig. That's at the Queen's Hall. And Tez Ilias is on at the Monkey Barrel, if you fancy a bit of comedy. That's on Thursday. On Friday, we've got two candlelit concerts. One's with Fleetwood Mac, and the other one is Hans Zimmer. And then on Saturday, Jeff Wayne's War of the World is going to be on at the Playhouse. The Whiskey Festival is on at Murrayfield Stadium. That's fantastic. I wonder if you get to run between the posts after a wee dram or two. Ivan Wells has got a fundraising party at the Leith Theatre. Arab Strap are going to be live on stage celebrating 30 years in the music business. That's at the Liquid Room on Sunday. And it's Edinburgh Cocktail Week, of course. And we've also got a beer festival. I'll tell you more about that in a minute.
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0: Brilliant. Johnny Cash, Personal Jesus on Edge 2. Well, you might be calling for Jesus if you go and you get some whiskies and you get some cocktails and then you go to the beer festival. If you do it all in the one night, I think that's a big mistake, by the way. But you could celebrate all three over the next week, because we've got beer festival starting in Edinburgh on Thursday, and it's on up at Toll Cross, and it's on Thursday, Friday and Saturday. And it's Oktoberfest, so it'll be German beers and a bit of the oompa going on. All that will be happening. We've got Cocktail Week, of course, with the Cocktail Village all set up. I think they should call it Cocktail Festival in Edinburgh. And Whiskey Festival's happening at Murrayfield. So, no problem with alcohol in Scotland whatsoever.
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selfish, only want to be with you. Well, I can be with you until 2 o'clock then. Mark Martin's going to take over. Of course, he'll be with you until 6 this evening. And then from 6 until 10, Tony Brunford's on the air tonight. After midnight, it's just non-stop music on Edge 2. This is JJK. After midnight.

0: 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Coming up next, everybody wants to rule the world. 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
0: Listen, if you're just heading for lunch, I hope you have a lovely lunch. I'm starving here on Edge 2, but never mind. That was the 1 o'clock gun going off up on the ramparts of Edinburgh Castle.
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The Adventures, Broken Land on Edge 2. I'm going to play that for a singer called Parastu Ahmadi. Parastu Ahmadi, she's an Iranian singer. And I haven't heard Billie Eilish or Dua Lipa or Macklemore or any of these people speaking up for her. But I'm going to right here, right now on Edge 2. She's an Iranian singer. And she was caught singing without a hijab on. And she's been sentenced to 74 lashes for not wearing a hijab while singing. In Iran. Okay. Why is everybody not freaking out about that? Our thoughts are with you. And I'm going to play this from an Edinburgh singer, Lorna Reed. This is Paris in 95.

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1: Hello?
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0: Aretha Franklin, I Say a Little Prayer for You, and I'm playing that for Paris Tuamadi, who's been sentenced to 74 lashes in Iran after singing without wearing a hijab and showing her hair. 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
7: Hello, my darlings. This is Veronica with your H2 weather update for Edinburgh, brought to you by Muirhall Energy. It will be a mixture of cloud and sunny spells. Temperature highs of 15 degrees.

0: Beyoncé with Halo on Edge 2. And before that, Marvin Gaye got to give it up. I remember going to see Marvin Gaye at the Usher Hall. It didn't sell out. There were only a few hundred tickets sold. I thought it was such a shame. But, you know, he was a wee bit off form at the time. But what a classic soul singer. Everybody should have been there to see it.
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0: Loads to see and do in Edinburgh as there is. Yeah, just every week. Every week we've got something going on, haven't we, in Edinburgh? We are the festival city. We've got a whiskey festival happening this weekend. We've got an Oktoberfest happening this weekend. Starts on Thursday. And it's Edinburgh's cocktail week, which actually goes on for about 10 or 11 days. So, you know, that's what happens when you drink a lot of cocktails. You think a week is actually 11 days. Anyway, tonight we've got Miriam Margolyes playing her live show, Miriam's Full English, at the Playhouse. We've got Barnum at the Festival Theatre, the story of P.T. Barnum, of course. Buffalo Tom tomorrow night are going to be playing live at La Belle Angèle. Brian Cox is on at the Playhouse with his Emergence World Tour. That'll be great. If you've got a ticket and you think, oh, I can't go now, something's come up, I'll give Jay Crawford a phone at 8.

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it's about time for me to disappear, but Mark Martin's coming up just after 2 o'clock, and he's going to start off with some Deacon Blue here on Edge 2. So I hope you've enjoyed the show today. I'll be back tomorrow at 10 with more classic tracks on Edinburgh's classic track station, Edge 2.

0: what's coming up next. And of course tonight, Tony Broomford will be on from 6 until 10. Sam will be back for the breakfast show tomorrow, and Edinburgh has the edge.
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7: Hello, you. It's just gone 2 o'clock here in Edinburgh. I'm Mark Martin on Edge 2, lining up Rod Stewart soon. First, those stars of the Castle Concert Series earlier in the summer, Deacon Blue. Edinburgh.

Tuesday afternoon. It's Belinda Carlisle and Heaven is a Place on Earth, just played on Edinburgh's classic track station. This is Edge 2. 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First though, this is on Edge 2.

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0: It's the American star who brought us the hit single Ordinary. It's Alex Warren and Emerald Eyes on Edinburgh's Classic Track Station. This is Edge 2. I'm Mark Martin in the afternoon with Cartmore Building Supplies lining up Stevie Wonder in the next 10 minutes. Fiona, let's find out what's happening Tuesday weather-wise. Veronica has an update with Muirhall Energy next.
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8: Hello, my darlings. This is Veronica with your Edge 2 weather update for Edinburgh, brought to you by Muirhall Energy. It will be a mixture of cloud and sunny spells. Temperature highs of 15 degrees.

0: It is Brandon Flowers and the Killers. Somebody told me just played on Edinburgh's classic track station. This is Edge 2. I'm Mark Martin in the afternoon with Cartmore Building Supplies lining up one of the greatest ever duets next.
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0: Now in Edinburgh tonight, you're absolutely spoilt for choice when it comes to entertainment. Avatar, The Last Airbender in concert is live at the Ushter Hall. You'll watch the film on the big screen and the orchestra will play the score there and then for you. You've also got National Treasure, Miriam Margolyes, live on stage at the Edinburgh Playhouse. Anything could happen with that. Then tomorrow and Thursday, Brian Cox, Professor Brian Cox that is going to bring his Emergence World Tour to the Edinburgh Playhouse. If you're into all that, you need to get along to that. 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

for me, one of the greatest collaborations ever, Freddie Mercury alongside George Michael and Queen. Somebody to Love, just played on Edinburgh's Classic Track Station. This is Edge 2. I'm Mark Martin in the afternoon with Cardboard Building Supplies. And I've got a question for you. Be honest with me on this one. Have you ever been caught out by a bus lane fine here in Edinburgh over the last few years at any time? The reason I'm asking is there's a report today doing the rounds that over £3 million has been raised from bus lane fines. And I am part of that £3 million because I've been caught a couple of times going into the bus lane at the wrong time. It's one of those ones like you're like, oh, it's 6:31 on your clock, but actually it's 6:30 on their clock and you get caught out with it. And generally when I'm running late for gigs, I sometimes just need to take the hit with it because I'm a professional when it comes to the events world, but then obviously I'm being a bit naughty going at the bus lanes. Anyway, £3 million has been raised over the last decade. It's quadrupled over the last decade, so just watch yourself because those cameras are working. On the way shortly, David Bowie, as promised. First though, Kate Bush on Edge 2.

0: It is David Bowie and Heroes. Just played on Edinburgh's Classic Track Station. This is Edge 2. David Bowie's exhibition is actually going to be going on display up in Dundee, the V&E in Dundee, from the 4th of November, running right the way through to next year. There's going to be various stuff in there, including one of his first ever instruments, costumes that he wore, lyrics that he wrote, all that sort of stuff, all on display up in Dundee if you fancy. You might want to ask Santa for some tickets if you're a David Bowie fan. On the way shortly, got more music for you, including Stevie Nicks, and I'll tell you how you can win your share of £1,000 here on Edge 2.
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0: 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This is Edge 2 in the afternoon with Cartmore Building Supplies. I'm Mark Martin. 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Beth was our first winner last week. She gave a £500 donation to German Shepherd Rescue Scotland, and she also got herself £500 to do whatever she wants with. What would you do with your share of that cash? Would you head off on holiday? Would you save it for Christmas? Would you do something like that? Let us know online right now at edgeradio.co.uk/win. It will literally take you 1 minute to enter this competition for free, and then you are in to win later in the month. edgeradio.co.uk/win. Do good, feel good as charity begins at home with Edinburgh's Edge 2, and the entries close on Friday the 30th of October. On the way shortly, more music, including Alanis Morissette next at 3.
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0: Hello you, it's just gone 3 o'clock here in Edinburgh. I'm Mark Martin on Edge 2, lining up Harry Styles in the next 10. In the meantime, Pretenders, Brass in Pocket is on. Edinburgh.

where in your head are you dancing to this? Are you in Buster Brown's back in the day with maybe Donnie Hughes on the decks, or maybe the Cav back in the day with Jay Crawford doing his thing? It's the Human League and Love Action, just played on Edinburgh's Classic Track station. This is Edge 2. I'm Mark Martin in the afternoon with Cartmore Building Supplies, lining up Chris Stapleton in the next 10 minutes. First though, a star who's over in America and he's been playing live in New York over the last few weeks. This is Harry Styles and As It Was.

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7: Hello, my darlings. This is Veronica with your H2 weather update for Edinburgh, brought to you by Muir Hall Energy. It will be a mixture of cloud and sunny spells. Temperature highs of 15 degrees.

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0: Now, if you're out and about tonight, there's plenty happening around town, including Avatar, The Last Airbender in concert at the Usher Hall, if you fancy that one. Then you've got Miriam Margolyes live on stage at the Edinburgh Playhouse. Anything could happen there. She's obviously been on the telly recently and was a little bit naughty. Also tomorrow and Thursday, Professor Brian Cox is bringing his Emergence World Tour to the Edinburgh Playhouse. 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

they'll be able to tell you all about it. Rihanna and What's My Name just played on Edinburgh's Classic Track Station. This is Edge 2. She's been busy setting out what she's going to be selling this Christmas. She's got a new beauty range as well as an underwear and pyjama range. If you're a fan of Rihanna, you can go and check that one out. The Mock Turtles on the way soon. First though, this is Squeeze.

0: It is the Mock Turtles and Can You Dig It? It's 2 in the afternoon with Cartmore Building Supplies. Hi to Ali and Cameron, who are heading through to Hampden Park to go and see Scotland taking on Slovenia tonight. Can Sebastian Pocognoli get another win for Scotland this evening? Fingers crossed. Boys, enjoy the game. Thank you so much for making it Edge 2 and listening on the Edge Player smartphone app. Robert Palmer and more lined up shortly on Edinburgh's Classic Track Station.
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No Doubt and Don't Speak just played on Edinburgh's Classic Tracks station. This is Edge to Mark Martin in the afternoon with Cartmore Building Supplies, and we are the radio station giving you the chance to win £1,000 cash, £500 for you and £500 to give to a charity or local cause of your choice. 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
0: Hello, you. It's just gone 4 o'clock here in Scotland's capital city. I'm Mark Martin on Edge 2, lining up the Rolling Stones soon. First, though, the Eagles and One of These Nights.

It is the Rolling Stones. It's Oliver Now on Edinburgh's Classic Track Station. This is Edge 2 in the afternoon with Cartmore Building Supplies. I'm Mark Martin. Hi to Robert and Claire, who tomorrow night are going to be heading off to see Professor Brian Cox live at the Edinburgh Playhouse. I absolutely love Professor Brian Cox because his brain is just like bursting with all these facts and figures, and it also makes you realise how actually small you are compared to our universe. Enjoy yourselves tomorrow night, and it's good to be a bit nerdy sometimes. Thank you guys for getting in touch via the Edge Player smartphone app. Jamie Rafferty on the way soon. First though, this is Toto's Africa on Edge 2.

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1: Hello?
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0: brilliant Scottish talent from South Lanarkshire he is, Jamie Rafferty and People Like Us on Edinburgh's Classic Track Station. This is Edge 2 in the afternoon with Cardboard Building Supplies. I'm Mark Martin, lining up Nick Kershaw with one of his biggest ever songs after a weather update for Edinburgh next.
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7: Hello, my darlings. This is Veronica with your H2 weather update for Edinburgh, brought to you by Muirhall Energy. It will be a mixture of cloud and sunny spells. Temperature highs of 15.

0: It is William Robinson Jr. or Smokey Robinson, as he's better known. It's Tears of a Clown, just played on Edinburgh's Classic Track Station. 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
0: First though tonight here in Edinburgh, Avatar The Last Airbender is in concert. You'll watch the movie on the big screen at the Usher Hall and the orchestra will play the score live for you. Also, Miriam Margolyes is live on stage at the Edinburgh Playhouse. I mentioned earlier that Professor Brian Cox is in town tomorrow at the Edinburgh Playhouse. And you've also got Van Morrison this coming Thursday at the Usher Hall. How good is that going to be? 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

0: It is Average White Band, and You Got It, just played on Edinburgh's Classic Track Station. This is Edge 2 in the afternoon with Cardboard Building Supplies. 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She would give £500 to the Edinburgh Children's Hospital charity, and she'd spend £500 on getting her car done up, because apparently it just failed its MOT recently, which is not great. Thank you, Nikki, for getting in touch, and good luck to you as well, because obviously we're going to draw that later in the month. If you want to get involved as well, edgeradio.co.uk/win. 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
0: Hello you, it's just gone 5 o'clock here in Scotland's capital city. I'm Mark Martin on Edinburgh's Classic Track Station Edge 2 with Simply Red lined up right after this.

0: It's a band you might have seen last year when they were live here in Scotland. Mick Hucknall on top form, apparently. Simply Red and Money's Too Tight to Mention on Edinburgh's Classic Tracks station. 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
0: First, here's the latest on the roads as we have it. Busy at the Sheriff Hall roundabout, all approaches at the lights. Gilmerton to the Guile, westbound along the bypass. You're slow at Lasswade Street in Lothianburn, Barberton, and on the approach to Hampstead Gate. In the other direction, you're slow from the M8 into Hampstead Gate. Slow again at Lothianburn, straight in Gilmerton, and then onto the Sheriff Hall heading east. M9 onto Glasgow Road, A8 Glasgow Road, in and around Edinburgh Airport is busy and moving. Barnton Quality Street, Craigleith is slow and steady. A1 at the Jewel, Sir Harry Lauder Road, Seafield Road, and London Road, all picking up with traffic. Great Junction, Commercial Street on the Shore is looking slow, as is Ferry Road, Leith Walk, Piccadilly Place, Queen Street, Dean Bridge, West Approach Road, Lothian Road, The Meadows and Bruntsfield. That's you up to date here on Edinburgh's Classic Track Station, Edge 2.

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0: name is Stephen McCafferty. 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Never Up, just played on Edinburgh's classic track station. This is Edge 2. 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
8: Hello, my darlings. This is Veronica Video H2 weather update for Edinburgh, brought to you by Muirhall Energy. It will be a mixture of cloud and sunny spells. Temperature highs of 15 degrees.

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0: Now, if you're out and about tonight here in Edinburgh, you can go and see Miriam Margolyes, who's live on stage at the Edinburgh Playhouse. Anything can happen with her. She's obviously been on telly recently and been a little bit naughty. You've also got Avatar, The Last Airbender, in concert at the Usher Hall. Tomorrow night, it's all about Professor Brian Cox bringing his Emergence World Tour to the Edinburgh Playhouse. And you've also got the music legend Van Morrison at the Usher Hall on Thursday. 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
0: First, here's the latest on the roads as we have it. Busy at the Sheriff Hall roundabout, all approaches at the lights. Gilmerton to the Guile, westbound along the bypass. You're slow at Lasswade Street in Lothian, Burn, Babington, and on the approach to Hampstead Gate. In the other direction, you're slow from the M8 into Hampstead Gate. Slow again at Lothian, Burn, straight in Gilmerton, and then onto the Sheriff Hall heading east. M9 onto Glasgow Road, A8 Glasgow Road, in and around Edinburgh Airport is busy and moving. Barnton Quality Street, Craig Leith is slow and steady. A1 at the Jewel, Sir Harry Lauder Road, Seafield Road, and London Road, all picking up with traffic. Great Junction, Commercial Street on the Shore is looking slow, as is Ferry Road, Leith Walk, Piccadilly Place, Queen Street, Dean Bridge, West Approach Road, Lothian Road, The Meadows and Brunsfield. That's up to date here on Edinburgh's classic track station, Edge 2.

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This is Edge 2. 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

0: 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We're on the way next. Tony Broomford is going to take you into the evening. Our man about town, our tour guide around Edinburgh on YouTube as well as Instagram. 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
7: 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This is Tony Broomford with you right through until 10 o'clock. Thank you to my good friend, Mr. Mark Martin.
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Fucking Poe there with Bad Spell. So how are you? You're happy, healthy and well out there, and your week has got off to an absolute cracker. I'm going to make sure I can keep that going. Coming up this hour, I've got Texas, I have got The Look, I've got The Proclaimers, I've got Robbie Williams, but first up we've got to go with the Fab Four, because you can never go wrong with them. This is The Beatles on your Classic Track Station. Hey,

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1: Hello?
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0: Jack Savarotti there, and The One. So what are you up to this week? Well, I've got to take my wee girl to the eye pavilion later on in the week. We've got she's got a wee eye appointment just to check out, make sure her glasses are right. But it's awful getting parked round about that area, isn't it? It's just terrible because we live a little bit away from it. So there's no real easy way to get there from us apart from the car. So it's going to be going there probably about half an hour to 45 minutes before I need to try to circle around and get a parking space. But hey, that's kind of what it's like in town, isn't it? However, they are extending the trams. I see they're going to head up towards Little France. That'll probably make a difference. How do you feel about that? Are you happy? Are you sad? Well, you can let me know any way you want. But right now, why don't we find out what the weather's going to be like tomorrow? Yeah, Veronica, she doesn't mind the trams, and she'll be here right after this.
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7: Rain expected tomorrow. Grab your raincoat before you head out into town.
6: Tomorrow's temperature is 12 degrees.

0: So how are you at planning? I am awful. A little while ago, me and my family have got a little tradition. Every year, we've got a few, but one of them at this time of year is we always go pumpkin picking. And this year, I was in charge of buying the tickets for it, and I did it. You know, when they came out, I got the tickets right away. It wasn't that long ago, actually, they came out, and I bought them. I was like, yeah, I've got them. This is the date we've got them for. And then, of course, even though I organised it, I still got mixed up with when we were going. I thought it was this Sunday. It's next Sunday. I'm just all over the place. Are you as bad as me with planning stuff like that? I don't know how I've actually managed to get to where I am now before I met my wife. Honestly, if my head wasn't screwed on, I would lose that as well. However, I can help you plan though. Even though I'm not really good for myself, I can help you. This is The Edge Edit.
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0: Okay, let's get you all set for tomorrow. Starting off at 12 o'clock, head over to St. Cecilia's Hall for the festive indoor Halloween family trail scavenger hunt. Or next up at 4:30, unleash your creativity at the Serac Arts and Crafts Centre with a hands-on desert candle-making workshop. As evening falls at 7 p.m, get ready for an atmospheric night at Brighton-based rock folk quartet Ladylike performs at Sneaky Pete's. And finally, cap off your Wednesday starting at 8 p.m. with an unforgettable, inclusive night of traditional Scottish country dancing at the Queer Cayley, hosted by Leith Arches. And that is you all set up for tomorrow, because don't forget, only Edinburgh has the edge.
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How good is that?

0: stick with us here on Edge 2, top there. I've got a band who last year caught two people on their very big screen that caught the world. 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
0: It's just on 7 o'clock on a Tuesday night. Tony Brinford here. How are you? Hope you're happy, healthy, and well. I've missed you. I know I've been here for an hour, but don't worry if you're just getting here. Edinburgh's classic tracks. I was saving the good stuff for you. This is Coldplay.

Rolling Stones and Respectable. Now, I have got a bit of sad news for all you parents out there. In about a week's time, not even a week's time, less than a week's time, by the end of the week, we have got to entertain the kids off school for a week. I know, it feels like only 5 minutes ago we were celebrating the fact that they went back to school, and now they are off again and we've got to think of something to do. It's only a week this time though, it's only a week. And, you know, you can get away with, let's go pick conkers, or let's go tidy the leaves in the garden, or give the grass to Alaska. You know what I mean? You can get by with little things when it's only a week. I'm sure you can manage. However, I can keep your energy up when you manage through. This is the Sugar Babes.

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1: Hello?
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0: want to give a big shout out to a little company called Dwelling Birds. They're lovely little, they make furniture and things like that. A lovely small company, a husband and wife partnership. They made me a wee footstool. I know I asked for a footstool because I'm getting old and I just wanted to sit in the armchair with my feet up. Yep, I am that old. I just wanted to sit there, phone in hand, cup of tea in the other, and sit and chillax, really. So they made me this. They've done an outstanding job. So well done to them. I'm looking forward to sitting there on a nice rainy day. Speaking of which, let's find out if it's going to be that tomorrow. Veronica is here with the weather, brought to you by Muirhall Energy, right after this.
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6: Rain expected tomorrow. Grab your raincoat before you head out into town.
5: Tomorrow's temperature is 12 degrees.

0: 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I genuinely feel like that might be one of the best upbeat feel-good songs out there. You know, there's a few, but I think that one is definitely at the top of the list. And I want to keep you in that good mood by helping you figure out what you're going to do tomorrow. And how I'm going to do that? This is The Edge Edit. Okay, let's get you set.
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0: 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As evening falls, it's 7 p.m, get ready for an atmospheric night. A Brighton-based rock folk quartet, Ladylike, performs at Sneaky Pete's. And finally, cap off your Wednesday starting at 8 p.m. with an unforgettable, inclusive night of traditional Scottish country dancing at the Queer Cayley, hosted by Leith Arches. And that is you all set up for tomorrow, because don't forget, only Edinburgh has the edge.
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0: 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How good is that?
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0: It's just under 8 o'clock on a Tuesday night. Hopefully the kids are in bed now. You can sit back, relax. Let me entertain you for another 2 hours. I can do it like this. Edinburgh's Classic Tracks. Taking you back in time with Simple Minds. And don't you forget.

Joy Division there, and Love Will Tear Us Apart. Ain't it true? Ain't it true? Still to come this hour, I have got so much for you. I've got NXS in a little while. I've got Queen. I've got Fleetwood Mac. But right now, how about a proper rock and roll? Jay will love this. If you're in the mood for rock, remember, Jay Crawford is on from a Saturday night from 6 till 8, bringing you nothing but the best with Edinburgh Rock. But right now, this is AC/DC.

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0: Brickcomb there. Love Was Made of Stone, which I didn't know really. I thought love was made with pixie dust and a little bit of good luck. One of my favourite lines in any TV programme was from Family Ties. Remember Family Ties? Michael J. Fox. It was great. I loved it. But I remember he asked his sister Mallory, what does she think the meaning of life? And she went, oh, that's easy. Live life, be happy, and hope that you fall in love. I think that's the best way to deal with it in the world. Now, I'll leave you with that lovely little thought. Let's go find out what the weather's going to be like tomorrow with Veronica. She'll be here right after this.
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6: 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Grab your raincoat before you head out into town.
5: Tomorrow's temperature is 12 degrees.

0: Queen and Don't Stop Me Now, and possibly one of everyone's favourites. But did you know that when they wrote that, the rest of the band didn't like it? Freddie Mercury wrote it, he wanted to give the band a bit more of a disco kind of fun feel. Plus, he didn't want to stop partying, I don't think, when they were a little bit worried about him. And then they wrote that song. And you know what? It's a cracker. It's an absolute cracker. It really, really is. You're listening to Edge 2. Let me help you get in the mood for a party if that's what you want. Maybe go out to a disco if you feel like it, taking you right back. This is The Edge Edit. Okay, let's get you set.
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0: 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And finally, cap off your Wednesday starting at 8 p.m. with an unforgettable, inclusive night of traditional Scottish country dancing at the Queer Cayley, hosted by Leith Arches. And that is you all set up for tomorrow, because don't forget, only Edinburgh has the edge.
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0: Remember, as charity begins at home here with Edge, and we are giving you the chance to win £1,000 with Do Good Feel Good. 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That'll take you right there. Put down your name and the charity of your choice, and that is it. Someone will win that money this month. We've already given £1,000 away last month, and we're doing it every month up until Christmas. So make sure you're in it. Remember, do good, feel good with Edge.
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0: Right now, this is Bob Marley and the Wailers.

We have got just under an hour before you can go to bed, sit back and relax for another work day. And I'm going to go home and play the PlayStation for a little while. I've been working my way through the new James Bond game. Absolutely loving it. I know what you're thinking. You're going, Tony, you're almost 50. What are you doing? I am the first generation of having home computers and playing games. I will do that in my retirement home when I am an old man. You listen to Edge 2, and this is Ray LaMontagu on your classic track station.

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0: For the last time this evening, let's head over to Veronica, find out what the weather is going to be like tomorrow. She'll be here, brought to you by Muir Hall Energy, right after this.
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5: Hello, my darlings. 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
6: Rain expected tomorrow. Grab your raincoat before you head out into town.
5: Tomorrow's temperature is 12 degrees.

0: Oh, Dolly Parton, and a proper classic there with Jolene, and her music is just going to go on and on. But she has left a proper legacy, more than any of us really know. Did you know that she was one of the producers on Star Trek? It's true. Look it up. Right now, though, how about I help you plan the rest of tomorrow? This is The Edge Edit.
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0: 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And finally, cap off your Wednesday starting at 8 p.m. with an unforgettable, inclusive night of traditional Scottish country dancing at the Queer Cayley, hosted by Leith Arches. And that is you all set up for tomorrow, because don't forget, only Edinburgh has the edge.
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Is it the Play Store? 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How good is that?

0: That's all the time I've got for you tonight, but do not worry. I'll be back with you on Saturday night from 8 till midnight. I'll keep the music going through the night right now until Sam gets here with the breakfast show at 6 o'clock tomorrow morning. Till then, bye humans.
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1: Hello?
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2: Yes, you have. £500 for yourself to do whatever you wish, and £500 you have to nominate and give to a charity. 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